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We play many different types of music here, some of the greatest songs of all time. You'll hear great orchestras, unforgettable voices, and magic moments from the stage and screen. So whenever you feel like escaping the stresses of the day, you can always find us here at Boomlight, the home of beautiful, easy listening and all your 50s favourites.

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1: Many places start Sunday pretty cloudy with showery rain, but that'll become mostly confined to the north and far west. Very warm and sunny in the south and southeast, where the high will be 25 degrees Celsius.

Looking through your messages and comments, here's one from a listener who describes Boom Light as total escapism. We're so glad you see it that way. When all the world is getting you down, just find a quiet place, no matter what time of day and night, and escape with Boom Light. 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

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Since first

0: Thank you for joining us. I'm Nick Bailey. Do tell your friends about the station, won't you? As you know, we play many tracks from the 1950s here, and we also play quite a few pieces which are defined as light music, the sort of popular orchestral pieces that would have been played on the earliest of radio stations, like 2LO in London. 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
1: Many places start Sunday pretty cloudy with showery rain, but that'll become mostly confined to the north and far west. Very warm and sunny in the south and southeast, where the high will be 25 degrees Celsius.

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And do show them how to find us too. 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

0: 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Wonderful. 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

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What's that, honey? 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

0: 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Yeah.
1: 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That's us. 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
1: Many places start Sunday pretty cloudy with showery rain, but that'll become mostly confined to the north and far west. Very warm and sunny in the south and southeast, where the high will be 25 degrees Celsius.

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0: 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The 50s, of course, was the era when records started to go around at 45 rather than 78. Some turntables even had 16, although those records were quite rare, often spoken word. Hope you enjoyed that one.
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0: no cap up. But I wish that he were double. He's a tramp.
1: Boom, boom, boom, ruff.
0: He's a rover. And there's nothing more to say.
1: Boom, boom, ruff.
0: If he's a tramp, he's a good.

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Do you remember the days when it wasn't unusual to find a piano in the parlour or down at the pub? A time when folks would gather around it on special occasions and sing long into the night. Before the singles chart, the popularity of music was measured by the sales of sheet music for this reason. Well, we no longer have the piano, but you can still sing along to those old songs here on Boom Light, home of beautiful, easy listening and all your 50s favourites.

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1: Many places start Sunday pretty cloudy with showery rain, but that'll become mostly confined to the north and far west. Very warm and sunny in the south and southeast, where the high will be 25 degrees Celsius.

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We play some old songs on Boomlight and some not quite so old. 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They can take a song and make it sound so personal and unique, like mature wine in new bottles. 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
1: Many places start Sunday pretty cloudy with showery rain, but that'll become mostly confined to the north and far west. Very warm and sunny in the south and southeast, where the high will be 25 degrees Celsius.

Here at Boomlight, we play music from all decades. The oldest record we play is by Enrico Caruso from 1916. Imagine all those 78s and vinyl records across the decades. Well, we have them all. It's like the biggest jukebox you've ever heard, full to bursting with the greatest records of all time. 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

Do you remember the old jukebox in cafes and pubs, stacked full of 45s of the biggest hits of the day? A coin in the slot? How much? It was sixpence in 1959. The vinyl discs would be selected and dropped down onto the turntable, the crackly record booming from the big speakers. It's a bit like that here, except it doesn't even cost you sixpence in old money. Boomlight, home of beautiful, easy listening and all your 50s favourites.

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1: Areas of cloud and outbreaks of rain across England and Wales clearing to the northeast by early afternoon, with sunny and warm weather following. Windy in Scotland with highs of 25 degrees.

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0: Listen here, Pops. 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
1: 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I'm just careless with the truth, that's
0: 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How careless can you be?
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0: With all young chicks, you try to make a flash.
1: No, baby, it ain't like that, no.
0: 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Now when you stay out very late,

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1: Yeah, watch it, baby, watch it.
0: You're just good for nothing, but you're my sweet hunk of trash.
1: Yes, indeed.
2: Thank you for joining us. This is Boom Light. Now, Don Black is a name you'll probably know. His name appears on the credits of a huge number of hit songs and songs from blockbuster films. His lyrics have become part of our musical heritage, from To Serve With Love to Born Free and hundreds more. You can hear Don's fine selection of music here on Boom Light, and that programme is on Sunday at 3, just after our 50s chart.

0: is. Well, it's hysterical, it's historical.
1: Let me tell it.
0: Well, certainly, darling.
1: No two people have ever been so in love.
0: Are you just saying?
1: Been so in love.
0: Are you kidding?
1: Been so in love.
0: Really?

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1: Areas of cloud and outbreaks of rain across England and Wales clearing to the northeast by early afternoon, with sunny and warm weather following. Windy in Scotland with highs of 25 degrees.

You see, she looked in my hand and told me that my baby would always be true. And yet, in my heart I knew, dear, that somebody else was kissing you.

When we say we're the home of beautiful, easy listening and all your 50s favourites, that's what we mean. This is Boom Light. Of course, if you're ever in the mood for more 60s and 70s and something just a touch livelier, then we have no objection if you'd like to switch over to our big sister station, Boom Radio. You can find that just as you found Boom Light. 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So you can probably tune in on the move. Right, back to business now.

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It's pressed between the pages like it found a place to hide.

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1: Boom Radio, High Street History. Dorothy Perkins was launched in 1909 as H.P. Newman & Co., specialising in straw hats and small millinery items. The name Dorothy Perkins was adopted 10 years later, inspired by a variety of rambling rows. When Dorothy Perkins floated in 1958, it had 130 shops, mainly in the south. The chain grew, and in 1971 the shops were modernised, with the old rose-coloured facade and signature logo vanishing. High Street History.
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0: The first time I got crucified on stage, it was very emotional for me too, you know. 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Every night I'd go up there and I'd be crucified, and I could hear people sobbing in the audience. So it meant a lot to a lot of people.
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And we shall, here at Boomlight. Incidentally, we have another radio station in our close-knit family. 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And that one plays a great deal more music from the 60s and 70s than we do here. 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
2: Good morning, it's Mike Wire. Paul Heaton sets out on a major tour next month with the Lightning Seeds and Rhiannon Downey. See them at Newcastle's Utilita Arena on October the 29th. Music of the Night brings Andrew Lloyd Webber's music to Halesowe in Town Hall with West End singers on September the 24th. Paul Jones and Tom McGuinness, two originals from Manfred Mann, now the Manfreds, will be at King's Hall and Winter Garden, Ilkley on the 17th of September.
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1: Areas of cloud and outbreaks of rain across England and Wales clearing to the northeast by early afternoon, with sunny and warm weather following. Windy in Scotland with highs of 25 degrees.
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From Billy Eckstein's 1961 album, and I love this title, Broadway, Bongos and Mr. B, There's a Small Hotel. Good morning, it's Nick Bailey with you on Boom Light, and welcome to Sunday the 6th of September, where on this day in 1666, the Great Fire of London was finally extinguished. What is it about 66 that resonates so well? There's 1066, of course, and then there's 1966 and the World Cup win. And in Test cricket, it's Joe Root's number. Can he make it a trio of wins at Edgbaston for the game which starts on Wednesday?

Bobby Darin with If I Were a Carpenter, and before that, Anne Murray with You Needed Me. Now, today would have been the birthday of Jackie Trent, the daughter of a coal miner who was born in Newcastle on this day in 1940. She was probably more famous as a songwriter, where, with her husband Tony Hatch, she wrote over 400 songs for the likes of Frank Sinatra, Dean Martin and Shirley Bassey. But they were particularly associated with Petula Clark, where they penned over 20 hits for the singer, and they also wrote the theme tune to the Australian soap opera Neighbours. Jackie Trent did reach number one herself, though, in 1965, when she knocked the Beatles' Ticket to Ride off the top spot with Where Are You Now?

The Four Freshmen with Day by Day. And we also heard Jackie Trent with Where Are You Now? Tomorrow is the 90th anniversary of the birth of Buddy Holly. So it's appropriate that here at Boom, we're partnering this year with That'll Be the Day. It's the longest running touring theatre show celebrating music from the 50s to the 80s. And as you'd imagine, there are plenty of nostalgic hits, but also lots of humour with a sprinkling of comedy sketches. It's currently on tour in the UK. And to find out tour dates and indeed more about the show itself, go to thatillbetheday.com.

0: Prince. Cliff Richard never released it as a single, but it did feature on his 1966 Kinda Latin album, Es O Beso, That Kiss, which was a cover of the popular Paul Anka version. But there were certainly plenty of hits in the all-time Cliff chart, which David Hamilton counted down on the August holiday last Monday. For the complete countdown list, just go to our website at boomradio.co.uk. And before that, it was Eddie Cochran with Come On Everybody.
1: Hello, this is Jenny Hanley. Looking forward to being with you this Sunday. I can promise some beautiful, easy listening and all your 50s favourites. The music that means a lot to me and I hope to you. So, see you here, midday, on Boom Light, just after the lovely Nick Bailey.
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The Manhattan Transfer with In a Mellow Tone and Frankie Lane with Te Amo. I've just come back from London watching the test match at Lord's, where I'm lucky enough to be a member. When you enter the hallowed pavilion, you need to show your members pass. And when I did this on the first day, the steward asked me for my autograph. I was dead chuffed and thought he must have recognised my voice. But then he pointed to my pass and said that I'd forgotten to sign it. Talk about deflation. I'd like to dedicate this next song to everybody who's on the waiting list for Lord's. It's only 30 years before you get in.

0: The Gunter Kullmann Choir with Daydream and the Beatles with The Long and Winding Road. Good morning, it's Nick Bailey keeping you company for this first part of Sunday here on Boomlight, where I hope you've had a good summer. Actually, where we are, the hot weather seems to have returned and I'm still in my shorts.
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Nilo Tempo and April Stevens with Whispering, and we also heard Frank Sinatra with South of the Border. We're going to go back to 1953 now, as it was on this day that Guy Mitchell reached number one in the UK with this.

0: The King of Brothers with May We, and Guy Mitchell before that with Look at That Girl.
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It was famously sung by Judy Garland in the 1946 film The Harvey Girls, but we heard Petula Clark with her version of On the Adjacent to Baker and the Santa Fe. And before that, Pat Boone with I'll See You in My Dreams. I've been having some funny dreams lately, actually. Sometimes I wake up in a sweat because I put the wrong record on. And then I realise it's just a dream. Apparently, most of us dream for about 2 hours each night, but by the time we've woken up, we've forgotten about 95% of them, which is possibly just as well.

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1: Rain across England and Wales gives way to sunny and warm weather by early afternoon. Scotland and Northern Ireland rather windy and cloudy with occasional rain throughout, highs of 24 degrees.
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2: Boom.

Doris Day with Everybody Loves a Lover. And before that, the Ray Charles Singers with Love Me With All My Heart. Good morning, it's Nick Bailey with you on Boom Light, and I hope you've had a beautiful morning so far. I say that because today is the 70th anniversary of the film Oklahoma reaching cinema screens in the UK. It was the first collaboration between Richard Rodgers and Oscar Hammerstein, which had originally opened on Broadway in 1943 and ran for 5 years, which was a record at that time. As for that beautiful morning, here's Gordon McRae with that famous showstopper from the film soundtrack.

Mose Allison with Parchment Farm. And we also heard Oh What a Beautiful Morning from Oklahoma. Do you remember the actor and singer Paul Nicholas? He's probably best known for starring as Vince Pinner in the BBC television sitcom Just Good Friends. But he also played Jesus in the original London production of Jesus Christ Superstar. Well, tonight at 9 on Choices over on our sister station, Boom Radio, Paul Nicholas will be talking about his life and playing the music that means a lot to him. That's this evening at 9 on Boom.

He loved his whistling, didn't he, old Roger Whittaker? There he was with Dirty Old Town and Linda Ronstadt with Different Drum. I always thought it was somewhat strange that Engelbert Humperdinck did so well in the pop charts when he was competing with the likes of the Beatles and the Rolling Stones. He somehow didn't fit in with the swinging 60s image, and yet he was incredibly successful. First with Release Me, and then a second number one with his follow-up, The Last Waltz, which reached the top spot in the UK on this day in 1967.

0: Alcaola with La Malagueña and Engelbert Humperdinck before that with The Last Waltz.
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They were quite a sensation, weren't they, when they first burst on the scene? The Swingle Singers with Bach's Prelude from his Chorale No. 1, and Joe Stafford with Some Enchanted Evening. I think here at Boomlight, we're incredibly lucky to have the acclaimed lyricist and Academy Award winner Don Black presenting a programme for us every Sunday. And you can hear Don in his usual slot this afternoon at 3 with Our Kind of Music. And here's just one of the many songs he's written.

0: Percy Faith with The Fool on the Hill, and Olivia Newton-John before that with Sam. If you've just switched on, welcome to Boom Light. It's Nick Bailey keeping you company till 12.
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7: Ah!

Another Don Black composition, Born Free, with Andy Williams this time, and Etta James with A Sunday Kind of Love. I don't know about love in that sense, but a couple of people have written in to say how much they love the music I play on Sunday mornings. So hello to Jeff De Cruz in Hither Green in London, and to Cyril Dennis in Leicester. Thank you for writing in and showing your appreciation. 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

0: The Letterman with The Things We Did Last Summer, and Rod Stewart with his number one from 1975, Sailing. You're listening to Boomlight, the home of beautiful, easy listening and your 50s favourites. And we'll have one of those with Sarah Vaughan next.
1: 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What's on?
2: Good morning, it's Mike Wire. Paul Heaton sets out on a major tour next month with the Lightning Seeds and Rhiannon Downey. See them at Newcastle's Utilita Arena on October the 29th. Music of the Night brings Andrew Lloyd Webber's music to Halesowe in Town Hall with West End singers on September the 24th. Paul Jones and Tom McGuinness, two originals from Manfred Mann, now the Manfreds, will be at King's Hall and Winter Garden, Ilkley, on the 17th of September.
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Ray Conniff with Days of Wine and Roses, and Sarah Vaughan before that with My Heart Stood Still. On my recent trip to London, apart from seeing the cricket, I popped into the Wallace Collection to see the exhibition of Churchill paintings, the first retrospective of his artwork since he died in 1965. I always knew Churchill painted, but these paintings were quite magnificent, some of which were exhibited at the Royal Academy during his lifetime. A few were also given away as gifts, including a picture of the Atlas Mountains in Morocco, which Churchill gave to Roosevelt after the Casablanca Conference in 1943. I think they'd had a bit of an argument, so this painting was given to Roosevelt as a kind of peace offering, and what we'd call these days soft power. Many people thought, including Picasso, that Churchill could have made it as a professional painter, and having seen his artwork myself, I can see why. If you're in London, it's well worth a look. The exhibition ends on the 29th of November.

Ella Fitzgerald with All the Things You Are, and before that, Herb Albert with A Taste of Honey. I'm a sucker for honey, particularly if there's honeycomb involved, and I get my supply from Wales, where the bees pollinate flowers from the Welsh hillsides. Delicious on toast. In fact, I had some this morning. It all sounds very poetic, doesn't it? As if I get it delivered by donkey. But the truth is, it's rather more prosaic. I order it from Amazon. Not very romantic, I know. Hi, it's Nick Bailey with you on Boomlight for this Sunday, the 6th of September. And I think this next song by Cole Porter is one of the most romantic ever written.

Dusty Springfield with Going Back. We also heard Bing Crosby and Grace Kelly with True Love, as sung in the film High Society. Now, it was on this day in 1984 that the film Amadeus had its world premiere in Los Angeles. I was lucky enough to see the original play at the National Theatre in London with Simon Callow as Mozart and Paul Scofield as Salieri. We're going to hear the Rondo a la Turk from the film, which is when Salieri is secretly looking through Mozart's original manuscripts. As he flips through the pages, he realizes in complete shock that there are absolutely no corrections, crossings out, or drafts on the sheets. The music was clearly written down in one flawless take, as if dictated by God.

Mario Lanza with On the Street Where You Live from My Fair Lady, and before that, Ingrid Hebler with the Rondo alla Turk from Mozart's Piano Sonata No. 11. Now, ahead of the 90th anniversary tomorrow of the birth of Buddy Holly, here he is with the Crickets.

0: Peggy Lee with Sneaking Up On You. And we also heard Buddy Holly with Maybe Baby.
1: A lot of people protesting out front saying this shouldn't be allowed. 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
1: 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Every night I'd go up there and I'd be crucified and I could hear people sobbing in the audience. So it meant a lot to a lot of people.
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Well, a couple of joyous pieces there. The Carpenters with Happy and Nat King Cole before that with Smile. And I hope you're walking around with a smile on your face this morning. Maybe you've got a holiday planned. Maybe you even booked it. Or the Premium Bonds have been kind to you. I've had Premium Bonds for years, but have never received a thing. Mind you, I've only got £26 worth, bought by my father in 1969, which I think with inflation would be worth about £500 today.

0: From the film Bedknobs and Broomsticks, Angela Lansbury with The Age of Not Believing. And we also heard Burl Ives with A Little Bitty Tear. Good morning, it's Nick Bailey with you on Boomlight until 12, and then you'll have the charming company of Jenny Hanley.
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The Anita Kersingers with You Are the Sunshine of My Life, and Dean Martin with Please Don't Talk About Me When I'm Gone. It was on this day in 1997 that Elton John recorded his rewritten version of Candle in the Wind, immediately after performing it live at the funeral of Princess Diana. It had originally been written as a tribute to Marilyn Monroe, but for the funeral of Diana, Elton John and Bernie Taupin substituted the words Goodbye Norma Jean to Goodbye England's Rose. After its release, it became the second biggest selling single in the world after White Christmas, and to date has sold 33 million copies. All proceeds for the record went to the Diana Princess of Wales Memorial Fund.

0: Jeff Love and his orchestra with Beautiful Dreamer, and before that Elton John with Candle in the Wind, and that is a memory I don't think we'll ever forget.
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0: They all walk about a mile and they talk

The Modern Airs with Tuxedo Junction, and we also heard Al Jolson with Swanee. It's amazing how quickly 3 hours goes by, and here I am at the end of my show once again. I hope you can join me at the same time next week when we'll have another eclectic mix of tunes. In the meantime, have a great week, and I leave you shortly in the hands of Jenny Hanley. To take us there, this is Otis Redding with Sitting on the Dock of the Bay.

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1: Rain across England and Wales gives way to sunny and warm weather by early afternoon. Scotland and Northern Ireland rather windy and cloudy with occasional rain throughout, highs of 24 degrees.
0: Jenny Hanley on Boom Light.

I'm not going to go that far. I'm just going to say, hello, it's Sunday afternoon. It's gone 12 o'clock. This is Boom Light. I'm Jenny Hanley, and I hope I find you well and happy and having had a lovely morning in the company of Nick Bailey. It's Sunday, so it's Sunflower Saga Day. Yes, my sunflowers are still being wonderful. In fact, the one that is the tallest, I'm trying not to exaggerate, but I think it's probably about 7.5 foot tall, has a huge dinner plate size face, bright, bright sunshiny yellow. And the other ones are sort of yellow around the outside and then red and then go to sort of chocolatey middle. And there are still three more to come. So I must be doing something right this year. Now, the clovers, back to them. You know, sometimes it's not easy to know whether somebody is a devil or an angel, or whether a record is taking the mick. Glen Campbell, Galveston, is a serious song about loss and longing. And if you turn it over, the B-side has

a song called How Come Every Time I Itch, I Wind Up Scratching You. Truthfully. We'll move on to Arianna Casalotti. She was the voice of Snow White in the 1937 Disney film of Snow White and the Seven Dwarfs. They've made a new one, 2025, but it's live action. And I'm afraid I love animation. It has the magic, like this.

Donovan from his album Fairy Tale. Now, time for a bit of travelling. Cleo Lane is going to have an Indian summer and Tony Osborne is going to France.

0: Pianist Tony Osborne and his orchestra with The Windows of Paris. And yes, you're right, it was for a time the tune to BBC's Drive Time show, Roundabout.
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Betty Hutton, and a song by Isham Jones and Gus Kahn, which came out in 1924. It's been the music behind a couple of stripteases as well. For instance, done by Daffy Duck and a lizard shedding her skin in Merry Melodies, and also Edward G. Robinson. No, he didn't do a strip, he just sang the song. And before all of them, Michael Bublé with a lovely number from 1931 from his platinum album that came out in 2009. Now, also keeping his clothes on, Neil Diamond.

0: Xavier Cugat and his orchestra, who've changed the whole feel of Tea for Two to a cha-cha, which is very different from the original that was in No, No, Nanette. It was a romantic ballad. And before him, Cilla Black with a Bacharach and David classic, written to promote Michael Caine's gritty but funny film, Alfie.
1: Boom Radio High Street History. Clark's Shoes began in 1825 from a humble workshop in Somerset when Cyrus Clark opened a tannery manufacturing leather goods with his brother James. Among the sheepskin rugs, James had the idea of using offcuts to create slippers, and the footwear trade rapidly grew. The first press ad appeared in 1936, and their own chain of shops opened in the 30s called Peter Lord, trading until the 90s, complete with the famous Clark's foot gauge. High Street History.
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Gloria Graham from the soundtrack of Oklahoma. She apparently was an actress who was completely tone deaf, and it took a lot of editing to get just that one song done. And before her, somebody who could really sing, Jim Reeves. 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Now, Jimmy Rogers. It's sort of hooray for bees, this.

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2: Good afternoon, it's Mike Wire. Kiki D, the first British artist signed to Motown Records in 1970, will be at Katie Fitzgerald's in Stourbridge on September the 12th, alongside her acoustic partner and guitarist Carmelo Lugeri. Van Morrison, the legendary Northern Irish singer-songwriter, is playing a highly anticipated five-night residency starting September the 23rd at Olympia, London. Todd Rundgren plays Cadogan Hall, London on the 9th of September.
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1: Rain across England and Wales gives way to sunny and warm weather by early afternoon. Scotland and Northern Ireland rather windy and cloudy with occasional rain throughout, highs of 24 degrees.
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and the music will go on for us for at least another hour. I'm Jenny Hanley. This is Boom Light. It's gone 1 o'clock this Sunday afternoon. That was Susie Miller with the Johnston Brothers inviting Henry to stop prevaricating, really, and Frankie Lane asking Jezebel if she could possibly be kind. Oh, Maurice Albert, he's just really unhappy.

The Settlers. We first heard that John Lennon song on the Beatles album Rubber Soul, do you remember? And it was the first time there was no love or romance, just a sort of deeper, more thoughtful lyric, I suppose, for the Beatles. Now, Patti LuPone, the awful thing is, I have to admit to you, every time I see her name, I think of the cartoon skunk Pepe Le Pew. Patti LuPone. Anyway, she's fabulously dramatic. She played the aging film star Norma Desmond in Sunset Boulevard, and she was the original star of the West End production back in 1993.

0: Barbara Streisand's version of that song from the musical Annie. And I think it gives it a whole new meaning when sung by a diva, not a child. And before her, Tony Bennett. He was the first to record that song. 12 years later came Bobby Vinton to make it race up the charts again.
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Patti Page with her very first number one, and before her, Bobby Darin. A young Neil Sedaka, actually, was playing the piano in the background there. After the success of this song that he wrote as well, he felt that his career was probably going so well that he could propose to his lady love. So he did, and he married Sandra Dee. Now, you know how I said that the actress Gloria Graham was tone deaf, and that it took a long time for any songs that she had anything to do with to be recorded? Well, yeah, be careful. This is a lady who was not only tone deaf, but didn't know it, and had so much money that she could do whatever she wanted. I had a stint for hospital radio in Reading, and when I played this song, I had a message from the surgical ward, never, ever to do that again. She was a millionaire socialite who thought she could sing, and she even hired Carnegie Hall for a concert, but spare a thought for her accompanist, because the ever-faithful Cosme McMoon was there. This is Florence Foster Jenkins with Adele's Laughing Song. I'd sit down if I were you.

0: Eddie Fisher took that to number one. And if you enjoyed, if that's the right word to use, Florence Foster Jenkins, there are some other recordings, and I would like to suggest Queen of the Night aria from Magic Flute. If it's possible, it is even more excruciating than Adele's Laughing Song.
1: A lot of people protesting out front saying this shouldn't be allowed. 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
1: The first time I got crucified on stage, it was very emotional for me too. 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I think it had that effect on the audience too. Every night I'd go up there and I'd be crucified, and I could hear people sobbing in the audience. So it meant a lot to a lot of people.
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Jack Jones with advice on how to treat a lady and winning his first Grammy. And before him, the lovely Diana Dawes. She was such a sweet lady. From her album, Swinging Doors, a song about indecision, I suppose, and not being treated very well. Shirley Bassey is besotted. And this turned out to be her first number one.

0: The Four Aces, okay, sounds like a great garden. And the lawns are coming back to life again, but my sunflowers are beautiful. Or did I say that before?
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my goodness, my time has run out. That was Nancy Wilson, and before her, Jimmy Durante. And I better shove off because Paul Robey's back and he'll be followed by Don Black. I'm Jenny Hanley. This is Boomlight. I'll be back Friday, Saturday, Sunday, next weekend. I hope you can join me. I'll leave you with Neil Sedaka. Take care.

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1: Rain across England and Wales gives way to sunny and warm weather by early afternoon. Scotland and Northern Ireland rather windy and cloudy with occasional rain throughout. Highs of 24 degrees.
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1: Good afternoon and welcome once again to another 50s Vintage Chart. It's week beginning 5th of September 1958. We've lost Bobby Darin, the Crickets and Pat Boone, which means we have three new entries, and the first of those is in at 20.

Born in Bombay, Tony Brent with the seventh of his hits during the 1950s, Girl of My Dreams, is our first new entry at number 20. And here comes the second.

Down six places to 18 after 13 weeks on the chart. It peaks at number two, Big Man by the Four Preps. And you heard our second new entry from Joe Mr. Piano Henderson. Trudy is new at 19. On the vintage chart from Boomlight, it's week beginning the 5th of September. 19.

turning 22 tomorrow in 1958, the great Buddy Holly. Early in the Morning is up three places to 17 after 2 weeks on the chart. And here's an interesting one. At 16, a non-mover at 16.

Harry Belafonte with Little Bernadette, stuck at Sweet 16. And here's a song that represented Italy in this year's edition of the Eurovision Song Contest, which was held in Hilversum. It came third place out of just 10 songs, and it's new at 15.

Our third new entry, and it's a good one, isn't it? From Domenico Moduno, Volare, new at 15. On the vintage chart from Boomlight, hello, I'm Paul Roby. Hope you're enjoying the music and memories of this week in 1958. And here's a song going down 9 places. It's a double A-side, actually. I think we'll play the A-side.

0: down 9 places from 5 to 14. A double A-side from Max Bygraves, Tulips from Amsterdam, and You Need Hands on the other side.
1: Hello, this is Claire Teal. 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

0: He's partying away, ready for his 22nd birthday tomorrow in 1958. The great Buddy Holly, Rave On, down three places at 13. And going in the right direction, up five places to 12.
1: Take a

Some stuff and nonsense from the Coasters. Yakety Yak up 5 at 12 after just 4 weeks on the chart. And it's about time we heard from the King of Rock and Roll, although he's down 4 at 11. Well, a hard-headed

0: Elvis Presley, hard-headed woman, down four at 11. And looking forward to the return of Don Black, our kind of music, in just over half an hour. And he has some wonderful tunes lined up from the likes of Tommy Steele, Nat King Cole, Edie Gourmet, and possibly not too surprisingly, Matt Munro. So I hope you can stay with us. Halfway House, in the meantime, from our vintage chart, week beginning 5th of September.
1: 1958!
2: Here we are then. Just have a nice quiet bath now. Make me feel good. Just the water. Oh, lovely.
3: Splish, splash, I was taken.

I think he's disappearing down the plug hole. Oh, what's going on? It's an outrage with Charlie Drake up one place to number 10. This week in 1958, Splish Splash. Now we've got that sorted out. Here's a song that's definitely going in the right direction, up four places to number 9.

0: fabulous, isn't it? From Prez Prado, Patricia, up one place at number 8 after 7 weeks on the chart. And Ricky Nelson, Poor Little Fool, up 4 at number 9. And next, one of the great American song stylists at 7.
1: 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Then you can just ask her to play Boom Light. She will.
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a most iconic song, wasn't it? Miss Peggy Lee, as we always used to say, Fever, up one place at 7 after 4 weeks on the chart. And looking forward to more music like that a little bit later on from 4 o'clock. Claire Teal is here with her unique brand of big band and swing. It's week beginning 5th of September, 1958, and down 2 at 6.

The Marvellous, Marty Wilde, Endless Sleep, falling two places at six. And it's top five time, a song you've heard before, but this is our highest climber, up nine places from 14 to 5. Whoa.

That's wonderful, isn't it? From Dean Martin, Volare, up an incredible 9 places from 14 to 5. And let's have another double A side, shall we? This is up 2 places to 4.

0: stupid.
1: Thought you might enjoy both sides of the coin with Connie Francis, Stupid Cupid, and Carolina Moon, up two places to number four after 3 weeks on the chart. And it's a former top song, down one place at three next.
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16 weeks on the chart and a former number one for the Everly Brothers. All I Have to Do Is Dream, with Claudette on the other side, down from 2 to 3 this week. And a song that's going the other way around, from 3 to 2. 19.

0: It's his second song in this week's top five for Dean Martin, Return to Me, up one at two after 13 weeks on the chart. Thank you for your company. I'm Paul Robey, back across on Boom Radio a little bit later on for our weekly request show at six this evening. And next Sunday afternoon from two, it'll be the vintage chart from 1953. Meanwhile, week beginning 5th of September 1958, top five, Dean Martin Volare at five, Connie Francis Stupid Cupid and Carolina Moon at four, Everly Brothers All I Have to Do Is Dream and Claudette at three, Dean Martin Return to Me at two, and after 8 weeks on the chart, there's no change at the top.
1: Number one.
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1: Rain across England and Wales gives way to sunny and warm weather by early afternoon. Scotland and Northern Ireland rather windy and cloudy with occasional rain throughout. Highs of 24 degrees.
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2: Hello everyone, this is Don Black saying thank you so much for spending the next hour with me. Many of you may only know Claire Teal as a fine broadcaster right here on Boom Light, but she is a terrific singer. Don't just take my word for it. Take a listen.

Atlantic City to appear in Cabaret at one of those massive Las Vegas casinos. He was pretty nervous about it, and he said, "I must come." Now, Atlantic City is about a 4.5-hour drive from New York, and as I've known Michael for years, I decided to go. When I got to my room, I called down to reception to find out what time the show started. I was told Mr. Crawford will not be appearing tonight due to medical reasons. Apparently, he had a kidney stone and was rushed to hospital in excruciating pain. This was the only show that Michael had ever missed in his long career. We laughed about it later. Michael was the only man who recorded the song I wrote with Andrew Lloyd Webber.

Michael Crawford with Tell Me on a Sunday. I had a close connection to Lionel Bart. We were both born in the same hospital in London's East End, and we were both brought up in Hackney. We went on to become great friends right up to the end when he died of liver cancer in April 1999. He was as well known for his outlandish lifestyle, his celebrity friends, his excesses, and his parties, as he was for his work. He will always be remembered for creating a fabulous

Tommy Steele, Handful of Songs. Now, Tommy, if you are listening, I want to be the very, very first one to wish you happy birthday on December the 17th. I understand you are going to be 90. No age at all, Tommy. Just keep going. That great broadcaster Ken Bruce used to have a quiz show on the radio, and one of the questions was, who was the last lady to be hanged in England? The listener quickly and confidently said, Vivian Ellis. The answer was Ruth Ellis. Vivian Ellis was a composer, and he wrote this.

Sting, of course, spread a little happiness. Joe Stein wrote the book to Fiddler on the Roof. It was a huge success all over the world, and in particular in New York. Joe used to love to tell everyone this story of when the show played Japan. At the end of a performance in Tokyo, a man came up to him and said, "Mr. Stein, how do you think this will play in America?"

0: Matchless, Matt Monro, Sunrise, Sunset. Not every show Andrew Lloyd Webber has written has been a success. And I wrote one of those with him. It was called Stephen Ward. It was based on the scandal that became known as the Profumo Affair. John Profumo was a very important politician in the Harold Macmillan government. He was forced to resign because of his affair with a 19-year-old model called Christine Keeler. In spite of all this, Profumo's wife stayed with him. And as it was a musical, she sang a song to him.
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0: I'm Hopeless When It Comes to You, sung by Joanna Riding, who starred in the show Stephen Ward. And next we're going to have our And He Also Wrote This Spot. This week we're talking about my dear friend Herbert Kretzmer. I love talking to Herbie about songs because he was such a lover of them. He will say things like, I love the way the word awfully falls perfectly on the music The Way You Look Tonight, as in someday when I'm awfully low. Or he'll say, I love the big city image of the line, bet your bottom dollar you'll lose the blues in Chicago. Yes, Herbie knew what to look for in a song, and he certainly knew how to write them.
1: 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She will.
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1: Well, goodness gracious me. 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When did the trouble start? You see, my stethoscope is bobbing to the throbbing of your heart.
0: What

0: goody boo?
1: Well, goodness gracious me. Can I see your tongue? Nothing the matter with it. Put it away, please.
0: Maybe it's my back.
1: Maybe it is.
0: Shall I lie down?
1: Yes.

0: flirtatious?
1: How flirtatious?
0: Goodness gracious.
1: It is me.
0: It is you.
1: I'm sorry, it is us.
2: That was such a witty lyric by Herbert Kretzmer. And Herbie also wrote this massive hit that comes from the massive hit, Les Miserables.

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I Dreamed a Dream. I play a lot of Rodgers and Hart songs, but I've never heard any of them sung by George Michael. He didn't usually sing songs as sophisticated as this, but he sounds right at home.

A lovely version of a lovely song, Where or When, sung by George Michael. You will all know the next song, but it becomes more meaningful when you know how it came to be. The great composer George Gershwin died in 1937 at the terribly young age of 38. A few years later, his brilliant lyricist brother Ira came across a melody George wrote that didn't have any words to it. Ira wrote these words for him.

0: Nat King Cole, Our Love Is Here to Stay. I read an article in the Daily Telegraph recently about a fascinating man called Don Arden. Don was Sharon Osbourne's father and had a terrible reputation for being a gangster. They used to call him the Al Capone of the music business and the godfather of rock. He managed many of the top bands of the day, most famously Black Sabbath. People were terrified of him. I knew him well before he got his wild reputation. He used to be a comedy impressionist, and he imitated people like Edward G. Robinson and James Cagney. The highlight of his act was his impersonation of Sophie Tucker. There was no sign of him being a hooligan when he sang the song you're going to hear next.
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She was the biggest star in the world many, many, many years ago. Sophie Tucker, Some of These Days. In the 30s, Matt Gordon wrote one of his most popular songs. The language may sound a bit old-fashioned because no one calls anyone sweet these days, but the sentiment is spot on.

One of the best entertainers of all time, Sammy Davis Jr., Stay As Sweet As You Are. One of my favorite singers is Edie Gourmet. She squeezed the living daylights out of some of the songs she sang. I remember her singing the next song in Las Vegas, and I never thought the applause was going to end.

0: Edie Gourmet, After You've Gone. You're listening to Don Black right here on Boom Light. Jerry Ross, the Broadway composer and lyricist, only lived to the age of 29, but during his short life, he wrote two big musical hits, The Pajama Game and Damn Yankees. Both shows had hit songs in them. The Pajama Game had Hernando's Hideaway, Hey There, and Steamboat. Damn Yankees featured Whatever Lola Wants and You Gotta Have Heart. Strangely enough, his first hit song didn't come from a show. Tony Bennett recorded it in 1953 and it went straight to number one in America. You're going to hear it and enjoy it very soon.
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Wonderful Tony Bennett, Rags to Riches. It's impossible to choose a favorite Cole Porter song. Sometimes I go for Every Time We Say Goodbye, but then I hear Lena Horne sing this, and I immediately change my mind.

A masterful performance by Lena Horne with I Concentrate on You. I spent some of my happiest days and nights in New York. It really is the most exciting city in the world if you are working on a Broadway show. It's also, for me, the best city to walk in. Every block seems to have its own character. And if you were raised on old Fred Astaire and Ginger Rogers films, it is like living on a movie set. So many songs have been written about the place, but I've always had a fondness for this one. It's so good, it's going to be my last record. But stay where you are, because Claire Teal is coming up very soon, and I will see you next Sunday, 3 o'clock. Don't be late.

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1: Cloud and rain across Scotland and Northern Ireland, clearing into England and Wales, but weakening as it does so. Fine and dry ahead of it, with a few showers following. Lows of 12 degrees.
2: Claire Teal
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0: Queen Latifah there with I Love Being Here With You. I do as well. And kicking us off today, Doc Severinsen with Trumpets and Crumpets. Welcome to our show here on Boom Light. Thanks to the great Don Black for the last hour. I'm here for the next two and lined up for your listening pleasure this week in no particular order of fabulousness. Bobby Darin, Phil Collins, Sarah Vaughan, Ray Ellington and Ella Fitzgerald, of course. Big band bangers come from Benny Carter. Claire Teal Loves celebrates guitar great Bucky Pizzarelli. Then we'll recline for the ballad salad and round off the whole hoo-ha with your British dance band classic. First, as I mentioned, a little fairy tale nonsense from the Ray Ellington Quartet and the Three Bears.
1: Now, once upon a time, in a neat little cottage, there lived three bears. One was a daddy bear, and one was a mama bear, and one was a wee bear. One day when out walking in the deep woods a-stalking, came a little gal with blonde hair. Yes, of course. Now her name was Goldilocks, and upon that door she knocked, but no one was there.
2: Tell us more, Daddy.
1: I'll tell you, son. So she walked.

Edie Gourmet with Too Close for Comfort. Now, back in 1956, her record company tried to talk her out of recording that because Sammy Davis Jr. already had a version out. Edie, she's having none of it. She wants to sing it. She recorded it in one hurried take because another singer had overrun on time. She hated it and she badgered the record company until they let her do it again, which is a good job she did because it went on to become her first Billboard chart hit. We got the Len Phillips Big Band next with the Punch and Judy Tango.

0: Diana Washington there with My Man's an Undertaker. Well, there's a woman who knows the importance of planning ahead. And that's on Diana's 1963 album, Late Late Show. It was arranged by Fred Norman. Now we've got Peter Cincotti next, then two big bam bangers from Benny Carter.
1: Mornings are a time of resolve, a time to get cracking and get things done. Mind you, it's easy to overdo it. Let's not do that. Our Derek doesn't. Put your feet up with Derek Webster's Radio Coffee Morning here on Boom Light. 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

Peter Cincotti with Delta Lady. Big Band Bangers then, and we head to London, 15th of April, 1936. American band leader, saxophonist, trumpet player Benny Carter is in session for Vocalion at the BBC's Maida Vale Studios. Now, Benny has come to Europe. He came the previous year to join Willie Lewis Orchestra in Paris. And after 9 months there, Henry Hall brought him to London to arrange for the BBC Dance Orchestra. And here, he assembled a group of, well, can only be described as the creme de la creme of the British dance band musician scene. Tucked away in the trombone section, you got the likes of a young Ted Heath. This is years before he formed his own band. And alongside him, trumpeters Tommy McQuater and Max Goldberg, who would both go on to play with him. Now, written and arranged by Benny Carter, who plays clarinet and alto sax, this is Swinging at Maida Vale.

Benny Carter swinging at Maida Vale. Now, fast forward almost a year, and Benny heads to Paris. Indeed, April in Paris, 28th of April 1937, to be part of Coleman Hawkins' All-Star Jam Band in session for Swing. And what a session this is. It's one for the history books, bringing together some of the greatest jazz musicians ever. So along with Coleman Hawkins and Benny Carter, you've got Jelly Roll Morton's drummer, Tommy Benford. And then add in Europe's finest, Django Reinhardt, Stefan Grappelli and Alex Combell. So the tempo clicks up a notch for this old song. It's crazy rhythm, appropriately titled. Again, Benny's done a cracking job with the arrangement, and for this session is four saxes and rhythm section with Stefan Grappelli on piano. I know. The solos start with the French saxophonists. First up, you've got altoist André Echian. He passes to tenorist Alex Combell, and they sound great. They're obviously having the time of their lives, but then listen to the timeless flowing phrases of Benny Carter on alto. He follows next. Then, up to the mic, steps the master, Coleman Hawkins. Now, the story goes that Django was supposed to take the last solo, but he was really enjoying Hawk's solo so much, you can hear Django shout, "Go on, go on!" And I don't blame him at all, but enjoy this crazy rhythm.

Crazy Rhythm, and before that, Swinging at Maida Vale, two big band bangers from Benny Carter. So from Paris in 1937 to something a little bit more recent, an Icelandic singer-songwriter, well, I thought it was Laufey, but I think it's Leifé. And her album, From the Start, it was inspired by Astrid Gilberto, and in particular, Astrid's 1967 album, Beach Samba. You can certainly hear that bossa nova influence.

0: Leafy from the start. And we got Bobby Darin waiting for us after the break with a song that needs absolutely no introduction. So I won't bother.
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Hello, Dolly. That's Bobby Darin there, recorded in 1964 for his album From Hello, Dolly to Goodbye, Charlie. And that cracking big band arrangement from Richard Wess. Now, we got the Dinning sisters next, Lou and twins Jean and Ginger. They were three of nine children from an extraordinarily musical family, singing in harmony since childhood, and they went on to spend several years working in radio in Chicago. This is brilliant. Have a listen to this. It's Harlem Sandman.

Quincy Jones with The Birth of a Band, written and arranged by Quincy, recorded in New York, June 59. And what a band he'd given birth to. Harry Sweets Edison, Joe Newman, Phil Wood, Zoot Sims, Melba Liston, Ray Brown. Extraordinary lineup. Anyway, we've got Julie London here. Things a little bit simpler and Gone with the Wind.

0: He has gone. She's gone. Julie London, gone with the wind. That was from Julie is her name, Barney Kessel on guitar, Ray Leatherwood on bass. Do you need anything more? No. Chris Barber's on the other side of the break. He's got plenty more. And our weekly celebration up next.
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4: Good afternoon, it's Mike Wire. Kiki Dee, the first British artist signed to Motown Records in 1970, will be at Katie Fitzgerald's in Stourbridge on September the 12th, alongside her acoustic partner and guitarist Carmelo Lugeri. Van Morrison, the legendary Northern Irish singer-songwriter, is playing a highly anticipated five-night residency starting September the 23rd at Olympia, London. Todd Rundgren plays Cadogan Hall, London on the 9th of September.
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Yeah. Chris Barber there with Jubilee Stomp Live, because live music is the very best thing for you. And Mr. Barber taking on a Duke Ellington number first recorded back in 1928. And speaking of live and speaking of Jubilees, I will be at the Jubilee Hall in Aldborough next Sunday, 13th of September, for an afternoon gig. Starts at 2 o'clock. See you there. Right then, it's time for this week's Elebration, and the song that helped make a young Ella Fitzgerald a star with the Chick Webb Band back in 1938. But this isn't that version. Ella would revisit the song nearly 20 years later, recording this one at Capitol Studios in Hollywood in 57 with Frank Devol arranging and conducting. Yes, a tisket a tasket.

Well, I'm loving that. Ray Anthony and his fabulous orchestra with Dancing in the Dark. And that was recorded in 1952. And listen to that lovely Ray Anthony trumpet right out in front. And that's just where we find Brooke Benton. He's singing us into the next hour. Hope you're going to join us with Lover, Come Back to Me.

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1: Cloud and rain across Scotland and Northern Ireland, clearing into England and Wales, but weakening as it does so. Fine and dry ahead of it, with a few showers following. Lows of 12 degrees.
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Phil Collins there. I'm hoping for Phil's sake that that's not live. We've all been there. Well, Saturday night and Sunday morning. Well, it's Sunday afternoon, but you get the general idea. It's Claire Teal here with you on Boom Light, and I hope you're enjoying the music this afternoon. That little instrumental comes from Phil's 89 album, But Seriously, and Phil himself on drums and percussion, Leland Scar on bass, and those unmistakable Phoenix horns. We've got Gregory Porter next with his salute to one of his great musical heroes, Nat King Cole, and L-O-V-E.

Benny Moray with the beautiful Como Fue, written by Ernesto Duarte, whose orchestra accompanies Benny on that recording. And we got a bit of Doris Day next from her 1965 album Latin for Lovers, which I have got a particular soft spot for because a couple of years ago I had the pleasure at the Buxton Festival of singing almost the whole thing live with an incredible band. And the wonderful Denny Eilert took on the Frank Sinatra role when they did the Sinatra and Jobim stuff too. And it made for such a lovely concert. Two very different takes on that wonderful Latin sound. Doris's album was arranged and conducted by Mort Garson. So let's have a bit of it. Here she is with Por Favor.

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Sarah Vaughan with the Count Basie Band and Until I Met You. Now, you might know that tune by another name, Corner Pocket, which was written by Basie's great rhythm guitarist Freddie Green, who was also on that record. He wrote the tune, lyrics added by Donald Wolfe. And Freddie Green brings us neatly to this week's Claire Teal Loves, because we're celebrating one of my favourite jazz guitarists, Mr. Bucky Pizzarelli. Now, Bucky always cited Freddie Green as one of his great influences, along with Django Reinhardt, who we heard in the last hour. And you can hear both sides of that in his playing, that wonderful sense of swing, but also a beautiful chordal approach. So we'll hear from Bucky himself. Now, he was a master of the seven string guitar, the seventh string tuned to a low A, giving him the opportunity to add these lovely deep bass notes under the harmony. I was reading from this album, Green Guitar Blues, Bucky's daughter Mary, who's also a guitarist, she joined him, but on another track from that album. So there's really no shortage of great guitarists in the Pizzarelli household. You'll hear exactly what I mean about that seven string. Listen to this. It's a lovely medley of Cry Me a River and Girl Talk.

Bucky Pizzarelli there with Cry Me a River and Girl Talk. So Bucky was born 100 years ago this year on the 9th of January 1926. He grew up in Paterson, New Jersey, in a very musical family. And two of the people who encouraged him were his uncles, guitarist Pete and Bobby Dominic. Bobby played with the extraordinary Joe Mooney, one of my favourites, who became a huge influence on Bucky, and so much so that by 1951, Bucky himself was playing in the Joe Mooney Quartet. But what a career followed. Benny Goodman, Zoot Sims, Stephen Grappelli, The Tonight Show Band, and decades as a hugely in-demand session player. And Bucky went on to create a pretty impressive musical family of his own too. So we'll hear from more Pizzarellis in a minute or two. But first, back to Joe Mooney, blind accordionist, organist, pianist, singer, and arranger. And he's definitely one of those musicians other musicians absolutely adored. So here's the Joe Mooney Quartet of 1946 with their utterly unique, utterly brilliant version of Tea for Two.

Old man with a boot from a long tender shoe to rule on. 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Tea for two and two for tea. Me for you and you for me alone, dear. There'll be nobody near us to see or to hear us. No relations on weekend vacations.

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And there's been nobody near him to see, to hear him. No relations on weekend vacations. They've never been known to answer that telephone. Blue, the bottle, blood of dawn breaks. She awakes, still bakes those knocked

0: Jessica Molaski and Rebecca Kilgore with I Knew Him When. And that really was a Pizzarelli family affair. Bucky on guitar, his son Marcin on bass, and Jessica, of course, is married to Bucky's son John. I think she wrote the lyrics. And John was involved elsewhere on the album too. And Rebecca, good friend and collaborator of Bucky's, she was a great singer and a terrific guitarist herself. Now, Bucky certainly created quite the musical family of his own. John, wonderful jazz guitarist and singer. Martin, double bass player, and daughter Mary, as I mentioned earlier, is a guitarist too. So we'll finish with the two brothers together. Don Sobeski did the arrangement and plays accordion on this. And listen to the intro, because for all you Joe Mooney fans out there, it's lifted from his The Man with $1 Million. So we've come right back to where we started. This is John and Martin with When I'm 64.
1: Got all the lilacs and old Ralden shoe.
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0: John and Martin Pizzarelli with When I'm 64, bringing this week's Claire Teal Loves Bucky Pizzarelli to a close. Also, want to mention that Ken Paplowski was on clarinet there, and tragically, we lost him this year. Wonderful, wonderful musician. As was Bucky Pizzarelli, he would have celebrated his 100th birthday this year. Now, Frank Sinatra is waiting for us after the break, and then we'll be serving up this week's Ballad Salad.
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lot of reverb on that finger click. That's Frank Sinatra with Nice and Easy, Nelson Riddle's Orchestra, and a song by Lou Spence with lyrics by Alan and Marilyn Bergman, which ended up giving Sinatra's 1960 album its title, which was Nice and Easy, which is just as well, because it's time for the bit where we play a ballad or two and we all take some time to relax and unwind. Two beautiful records with no blethering interruptions from me. First, the extraordinary voice of Helen Merrill with I'm Afraid the Masquerade is Over.

0: It's so lovely. That's Johnny Hodges with Passion Flower. It was written by Billy Strayhorn. Absolutely beautiful. He wrote it as a feature for Johnny and Mr. Hodges. One of those sounds, you instantly recognise it, don't you? It could be no one else. Wonderfully rich singing alto saxophone, that's swooping delightful. Now we're heading into our final section after the break. Still a bit more lovely music to come. Mary Stallings, we've got Tommy Dorsey and Frankie Lane with Buck Clayton. And then we'll finish, as we always do, with our British Dance Band classic. Oh yes.
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Mary Stallins, yes, what a singer. With A Weaver of Dreams, she's super classy. I should have mentioned earlier, if you do want to get in touch with me, you're very, very welcome to. I do love reading your letters, thank you. You can email the Boom website, or you can email Claire at boomradio.co.uk, Claire without an I, teal like the duck. Or you can get onto Facebook and, you know, social media and blah, blah, also on Spotify. Whatever you fancy, really. Now, this next one is marvellous. Tommy Dorsey, featuring Edith Wright on vocals. A number one hit, thank you very much, for the band in 1936. It's called You.

Brangie Lane with Buck Clayton and Taking a Chance on Love. And that's it from me, but there's more great music up next here on Boomlight. Thanks to Derek Webster, and thank you as always for joining me. We'll finish with our British Dance Band classic, and it takes us back to 1933, Jack Payne and his band By a Waterfall. So from me, Claire Teal, till the next one, you guys look after yourselves. Toodaloo.

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1: Cloud and rain across Scotland and Northern Ireland, clearing into England and Wales, but weakening as it does so. Fine and dry ahead of it, with a few showers following. Lows of 12 degrees.

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1: That's the sort of music we love to play you here at Boom Light. Well, the first record chart may have been devised 70 years ago, but it's true that some of the melodies we play here are even older than that, and they'll be remembered forever.

0: That's the sort of music we're proud to play. This is Boom Light. By the way, if you have a friend who may enjoy the sort of music we play, do us a favour and let them know about the station, won't you? And if you can, show them how to find us too. More music in just a second.
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This is Boomlight, and we hope you'll maybe singing along to some of the songs we're spinning for you today. It's good for us, so they say. In fact, research suggests it can actually help improve your breathing, posture, and muscle tension, and can even be effective in pain relief. And of course, it's pretty enjoyable too.

0: 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This is Boom Light.
1: Oh, new term. So exciting.
2: Oh, and don't they look smart in their new uniforms?
1: Yeah, that's peep uniform, all right. Bright white, looking its best.
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2: 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Up to 20 washes. Always keep away from children.
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1: Cloud and rain across Scotland and Northern Ireland, clearing into England and Wales, but weakening as it does so. Fine and dry ahead of it, with a few showers following. Lows of 12 degrees.

0: 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Of course, alongside some beautiful easy tracks and those great standards too.
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This is Boom Light. One increasing challenge in today's world is the number of different scams there are. It's always important to stay cautious. The Citizens Advice Bureau recommends that we should be on our guard if any offer seems too good to be true. There's never any harm in pausing to check that people are who they say they are.

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1: Cloud and rain across Scotland and Northern Ireland, clearing into England and Wales, but weakening as it does so. Fine and dry ahead of it, with a few showers following. Lows of 12 degrees.

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Do you remember how we used to listen to the old BBC Light programme? Hancock's Half Hour, oh, Mrs. Dale's Diary, and light music from great orchestras like Mantovani and Max Jaffa. Well, you can still enjoy the very best of orchestral music here on Boom Light, the home of beautiful, easy listening and all your 50s favourites.

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to bed with a prayer that you'll make love to me. Ah, strange as it seems, someday we'll meet and you'll dry all my tears, then whisper sweet little things in my ears, a hugging and a kissing.

This is Boom Light. Isn't it funny how a song can awaken a memory? Something you've forgotten about until it all comes back on the strains of a melody. One listener told us how a distant memory unfolded in his mind about reading the Dandy comic for the first time while Mum listened to that very song on the radio. He says it caught him quite by surprise at the time. Let us surprise you by taking you back to those special moments, including those half-forgotten ones. Boom Light. 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

to pack. I've never seen a sight that didn't look better looking back. 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
1: Cloud and rain across Scotland and Northern Ireland, clearing into England and Wales, but weakening as it does so. Fine and dry ahead of it, with a few showers following. Lows of 12 degrees.

Hello, you're with Boomlight. If travel is on your mind, then maybe you've considered Malta. It's known for its warm climate and breathtaking landscapes. That's probably why you see it a lot on TV, with so many major productions being filmed there. You can stroll along the ramparts at Valletta, which is almost like visiting an open-air museum because history has left its mark on just about every building in the walled city. You can also hop to the Blue Lagoon of Comino, which is a small, almost uninhabited island with only a hotel remaining there. Food for thought? Right, on with the music.

0: the 1950s. What a great decade, with ever-changing fashions and music. If there's a 50s artist you'd like to hear a little more of, then do drop us a line, won't you? 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
1: Afternoons were made to relax. 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

yourself. 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

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It's really fascinating. You're with Boom Light.

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1: Apart from some early rain, southern and central areas will be largely dry and bright. Otherwise, rain followed by showers moving southeastwards with gales towards the northwest. Lows of 12 degrees.

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And if you're a new listener, may I just take a moment to share with you the names of just some of the artists you can enjoy hearing a great deal here. The list certainly features the likes of Frank Sinatra, Barbara Streisand, Glenn Miller, Connie Francis, and Nat King Cole. We do hope you enjoy our selection.

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I felt a bump and heard an "Oh, beg your pardon."

0: 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We're always here to keep you company. 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

Here at Boomlight, we've had several inquiries about our broadcasting times. Well, I'd like to remind you that we're always here, night and day. Not like the days when TV and radio would close down as the day ended. And then, of course, you'd turn off the telly and watch the little white dot fade gradually away. Mind you, we all got some sleep.

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Cafe. The park across the way. The children's carousel. The chestnut tree. And the wishing well.

This is Boomlight. Marian Eastbourne has been in touch with us. She says she loves all the music we play here. That's a delight to hear, Mary, so thank you.

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1: Apart from some early rain, southern and central areas will be largely dry and bright. Otherwise, rain followed by showers moving southeastwards with gales towards the northwest. Lows of 12 degrees.

0: happy in just one little room with only a table and a chair. 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
1: And I could be rich or I could be poor, but if you were by my side, I could be any place in this whole wide world, and I know that I'd be satisfied.

0: 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Hope you enjoyed that one.
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0: You've probably noticed that we feature quite a lot of music from the cinema on Boomlight. Great musicals with unforgettable songs by composers like Gershwin, Berlin, Porter, Rodgers and Hammerstein, from a time when going to the cinema was as glamorous as Hollywood itself, like entering a Technicolor palace to escape the world for a while. To quote Humphrey Bogart in the 1941 film The Maltese Falcon, "The stuff that dreams are made of." Boomlight. 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

0: That's the sort of record we really love to play here. 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
1: 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Welcome to the home of beautiful, easy listening and all your 50s favourites.
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3: 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Phew, now that's off your mind, you can think about something else. Like the actual age of your toothbrush. Is it a few weeks? A month? A year? It could be a year. Better get a new one. Maybe two. Same day delivery. It's on Prime. 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
4: 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If only getting them out of bed was that easy. 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
5: 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Think. 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

0: If you happen to be rich and to feel like a night's entertainment, you can pay for a gay escapade. If you happen to be rich and alone and you need a companion, you can ring
1: Ting-a-ling
0: for some mate. If you happen to be rich and you find you

Hope you enjoyed that. Technology changes so quickly these days. It's difficult to keep track sometimes. It's a long time since the old 78s. You probably had a few of those. I know I certainly did as a child. They began to emerge as the standard for records at the very start of the last century. And that format remained the popular one for around 50 years.

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Boom Light, as we say, the home of beautiful, easy listening and all your 50s favourites.

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1: This is John Kettler with the Boom Forecast on a pleasantly warm day across most of England and Wales, perhaps 25 degrees in the extreme southeast, but there's more wet weather returning to Northern Ireland and the west of Scotland.